0: party people what this song is all about.
1: Los 40 Dance In Sessions con Arturo Grau. Mezclado

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It's a house thing. 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It's a house thing. It's a house.

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No one cared about recording a perfect video or checking notifications. 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

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And

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Fuck that. 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Fuck that shit. Still on this motherfucking record.

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They gone. Oh, they must have left. They like, fuck it, okay. 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What's happening? 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Well, let's see. They told me I ain't supposed to play no more records.

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I tell you what I'm gonna do, what I got on the turntables. Hey, what y'all motherfuckers wanna hear? We had two categories. We had that good shit, and we had that other shit. Hey, wait. I ain't gonna play no more of my shit now. I'd heard that shit a million times. I ain't gonna play no more of my shit. I tell you what, fuck that. I wanted somebody to give me a CD or a vinyl or some talent from right here. Fuck the rest of the world. Fuck these motherfuckers. I need something from right here. From right here. What you got, a cassette? Damn, you got a cassette? I ain't got no cassette. What you got, baby? He wanna hear some Edwards. He wants some Sheet. I wanna play this motherfucker some Sheet right here.

To every owner of an orange heart, know that nothing shall tear it apart. When the world will try to divide us, then this music will reunite us. May the heavens be praised with our sound as we gather on holy ground, where the doors are open wide for the ones that have seen the light. This is our church.